wanna do. Do you feel for me the way I feel for you? Shaka Khan, let me tell you what I wanna do. I wanna love you, wanna hug you, wanna squeeze you too. And let me take you in my arm, let me fill you with my charm, Shaka. Shaka.

I know how to do it to you. I know how to make you feel like you wanna feel. Shit, I can't lose with what I use.